0: 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And who's the man? Amanda Blue. Amanda Blue. I am Amanda Blue. How many is it?
1: I count. There's more. There's more.
0: There's a Sophie.
1: Oh, Sophie. What you talking about, babe?

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Merry Christmas.